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4: You know you're officially an adult when a new blender feels genuinely exciting. 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But honestly, I've been trying to do a better job getting enough protein in and eating good, and lately, I've been on a big smoothie kick. Usually, I'm grabbing one on the go somewhere, but that has started to add up money-wise, so now I'm making them at home, and suddenly, I feel like I have my life together for approximately 7 minutes each morning. There is something kind of funny about how the little things change as you grow up. Your version of joy kind of just starts looking a little different.
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2: So yesterday, set up a hammock out on the porch, and it was just what I needed. 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But sometimes just even for 15, 20 minutes, just stopping the routine, stopping the chaos, stopping the busyness, and just swaying in the wind was good for my heart and my mind. And so I just encourage you, even if you don't have a hammock, just stop. 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

0: a little different. Golden Tempo came from dead last all the way to first in the final moments of the race. His jockey, Jose Ortiz, shared before the race, "I can do all things through Christ who strengthens me." And if you look closely, even the horse, the blaze marking on his forehead is in the shape of a cross. Let me tell you, it felt like a God wink. In Matthew chapter 20, verse 16, it says, "So the last will be first and the first will be last." And maybe that's a great reminder for today, because maybe I've been feeling behind or overlooked or like I'm running but not gaining any ground. And I'm reminded that God's not finished with my story. He has a way of taking what looks like last place and turning it into something victorious. Nothing is impossible with Him. And sometimes He'll even use a horse race to remind me.
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1: 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And this was the devotion that we did with my son Eli on Friday night after the fundraiser. 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
2: Yeah.
1: But listen to what it says about this section. 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Mm. 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He's writing the story of redemption, and you get to be a part of it. How cool is that?
2: That's amazing.
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2: 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I am not kidding. These birds are being trained to grab things like straws, cups, cigarette butts, and drop them into a device. And then boom, snack earned. And honestly, if you know anything about crows, this tracks. They're incredibly smart. They're problem solvers, just little feathered overachievers. So now they're out here cleaning up the streets, getting paid in food, while the rest of us are still pretending we didn't see that wrapper on the ground.
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2: When do we stop cheering for people who give their best? 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The group that he plays in, the coach pitches.
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2: 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It's baseball. But what I love is that when one of the littles strikes out, as they're walking back to the dugout, you hear people on our team cheering.
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2: 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Hey, good try. You'll get him next time.
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2: 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And I just was like, why don't we do this as they get a little older? Like, what level do they get to when you start just being mad at them because they struck out? Like, at least they were up there trying, right?
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2: 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He was like cheering, jumping up and down. I got the game. He had to sign the ball last night. It was great. Awesome. I love it. But I'm like, I hope you never lose that enthusiasm. And I hope we never take that enthusiasm away just because you maybe don't always get the hit that you wanted to get.
3: Right.
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1: You know you're officially an adult when a new blender feels genuinely exciting. 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There is something kind of funny about how the little things change as you grow up. 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
2: I have always loved the Kentucky Derby, but this year felt a little different. Golden Tempo came from dead last all the way to first in the final moments of the race. His jockey, Jose Ortiz, shared before the race, "I can do all things through Christ who strengthens me." And if you look closely, even the horse, the blaze marking on his forehead is in the shape of a cross. Let me tell you, it felt like a God wink.

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2: 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But sometimes just even for 15, 20 minutes, just stopping the routine, stopping the chaos, stopping the busyness, and just swaying in the wind was good for my heart and my mind. 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
0: Every life tells a story, and maybe your story has a few chapters you wish you could skip. 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Slowly, faithfully, He turns your story into something better, something more beautiful than you ever imagined. 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They're reminders that God is faithful and He's still at work, and that your story matters. Your life is a God story, and He's not done with you yet.

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2: innovators have created a machine that actually rewards crows for picking up litter. I am not kidding. These birds are being trained to grab things like straws, cups, cigarette butts, and drop them into a device. And then boom, snack earned. And honestly, if you know anything about crows, this tracks. They're incredibly smart. They're problem solvers, just little feathered overachievers. So now they're out here cleaning up the streets, getting paid in food, while the rest of us are still pretending we didn't see that wrapper on the ground.
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2: First Chronicles is like a list of names.
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When life feels off course, there's always a way back. 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
1: You know you're officially an adult when a new blender feels genuinely exciting. This weekend, I became the proud owner of a brand new Ninja blender, and I am not exaggerating when I say I was pumped about it. 10-year-old me would have wanted the latest new electronic gadget. 30-year-old me is over here admiring smoothie settings and blade power. But honestly, I've been trying to do a better job getting enough protein in and eating good, and lately, I've been on a big smoothie kick. Usually, I'm grabbing one on the go somewhere, but that has started to add up money-wise, so now I'm making them at home, and suddenly, I feel like I have my life together for approximately 7 minutes each morning. There is something kind of funny about how the little things change as you grow up. Your version of joy kind of just starts looking a little different.
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1: When do we stop cheering for people who give their best? My son, Eli, plays baseball, and he's only 8. The group that he plays in, the coach pitches.
2: Right.
1: And kids don't always get hits. It's baseball. But what I love is that when one of the littles strikes out, as they're walking back to the dugout, you hear people on our team cheering.
2: That's awesome.
1: I mean, clapping for them. Hey, good try. You'll get them next time.
2: Yep.
1: I love that. And I just was like, why don't we do this as they get a little older? Like, what level do they get to when you start just being mad at them because they struck out? Like, at least they were up there trying, right?
2: Right.
1: But I was thinking about all this, and then Eli actually got the game ball. And he was so excited. He was like cheering, jumping up and down. I got the game. He had to sign the ball last night. It was great. Awesome. I love it. But I'm like, I hope you never lose that enthusiasm. And I hope we never take that enthusiasm away. Just because you maybe don't always get the hit that you wanted to get.
2: Right.
0: It's Kyle and Derek. 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
1: In case you missed it on your morning walk,
2: I have always loved the Kentucky Derby, but this year felt a little different. Golden Tempo came from dead last all the way to first in the final moments of the race. His jockey, Jose Ortiz, shared before the race, "I can do all things through Christ who strengthens me." And if you look closely, even the horse, the blaze marking on his forehead is in the shape of a cross. Let me tell you, it felt like a God wink. In Matthew chapter 20, verse 16, it says, "So the last will be first and the first will be last." And maybe that's a great reminder for today, because maybe I've been feeling behind or overlooked or like I'm running but not gaining any ground. And I'm reminded that God's not finished with my story. He has a way of taking what looks like last place and turning it into something victorious. Nothing is impossible with him. And sometimes he'll even use a horse race to remind me.
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2: 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But sometimes just even for 15, 20 minutes, just stopping the routine, stopping the chaos, stopping the busyness, and just swaying in the wind was good for my heart and my mind. And so I just encourage you, even if you don't have a hammock, just stop. 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
2: innovators have created a machine that actually rewards crows for picking up litter. I am not kidding. These birds are being trained to grab things like straws, cups, cigarette butts, and drop them into a device. And then boom, snack earned. And honestly, if you know anything about crows, this tracks. They're incredibly smart. They're problem solvers, just little feathered overachievers. So now they're out here cleaning up the streets, getting paid in food, while the rest of us are still pretending we didn't see that wrapper on the ground.
0: It's your morning walk with Lindsay, presented by Beacon Light Counseling in Taze Valley. 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Slowly, faithfully, He turns your story into something better, something more beautiful than you ever imagined. 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
2: Hillcrest Bruce Mission in Ashland hosts a women's AA group called Serenity Sisters every Thursday night at 6 p.m. The mission is located at 1827 Eloise Street, and the group meets in the mission's preschool space. 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
3: You know you're officially an adult when a new blender feels genuinely exciting. 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But honestly, I've been trying to do a better job getting enough protein in and eating good. And lately, I've been on a big smoothie kick. Usually, I'm grabbing one on the go somewhere, but that has started to add up money-wise. So now I'm making them at home. And suddenly, I feel like I have my life together for approximately 7 minutes each morning. There is something kind of funny about how the little things change as you grow up. Your version of joy kind of just starts looking a little different.
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1: When do we stop cheering for people who give their best? My son, Eli, plays baseball, and he's only eight. The group that he plays in, the coach pitches.
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1: And kids don't always get hits. It's baseball. But what I love is that when one of the littles strikes out, as they're walking back to the dugout, you hear people on our team cheering.
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1: 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Hey, good try. You'll get him next time.
2: Yep.
1: I love that. And I just was like, why don't we do this as they get a little older? Like, what level do they get to when you start just being mad at them because they struck out? Like, at least they were up there trying, right?
2: Right.
1: 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He was like cheering, jumping up and down. I got the game. He had to sign the ball last night. It was great. Awesome. I love it. But I'm like, I hope you never lose that enthusiasm. And I hope we never take that enthusiasm away just because you maybe don't always get the hit that you wanted to get.
2: Right.
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3: 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But sometimes just even for 15, 20 minutes, just stopping the routine, stopping the chaos, stopping the busyness, and just swaying in the wind was good for my heart and my mind. And so I just encourage you, even if you don't have a hammock, just stop. 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
11: Good morning. Happy Thursday. Also what I lovingly call Friday Eve. The weekend's almost here. I hope you all are ready for more.

of those moments that you're going out for something super simple, super casual, but it turns into a story that you know you're going to be telling people about later. Hey, I'm Lindsay. You're listening to Your Morning Walk. That was me yesterday evening. My husband, my parents, and our two golden retrievers, Danny and Winnie, we went out for ice cream. Already a win, honestly. But then, out of nowhere, I see this guy with a backpack ordering in front of us. But it's not just any backpack. There is a bird in this backpack, and it is a specially made backpack for her. Like, she's got her own little screen to look out. But naturally, I have questions. So I go up to him like, okay, I love your backpack, but I need some more details. And he proceeds to tell me that her name is Lila. She's a blue front Amazon parrot, just a year old. And he's had her since she was a hatchling. And get this, she goes everywhere with him. Grocery runs, outings like this, just everywhere except, of course, work. And the best part, he said it's her choice. Like, she decides if she wants to hop in the backpack and go. And apparently, she's always ready. So I'm standing there holding my ice cream, talking to a parrot named Lila. She's super sweet, by the way. And then she starts singing. And not just chirping. I'm talking, like, singing. And it is Mozart. And he said, oh, yeah, Mozart's her favorite. And I'm just thinking, how is this real life right now? Honestly, I went out for ice cream. I came home with a core memory, a new friend named Lila. And you never know what kind of joy is waiting in the most random places.

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0: I don't know about you, but when my space is starting to feel a little overwhelming, like I'm talking, it's not even that messy, but just a little bit of clutter sometimes also clutters my mind. Well, I'm Lindsay. You're listening to Your Morning Walk, and I read something that hit close to home because it wasn't really about clutter. It was about that feeling that comes with it. Like when life just starts to pile up, the to-do list, laundry, the stuff in the corners you keep meaning to get to, and by the end of the day, you're not just tired, you feel kind of defeated, especially when there's the pressure of spring cleaning. And the way it was described was so real, like sinking into floodwaters of it all. But then there's this verse from Psalm 29. The Lord rules over the floodwaters. The Lord gives his people strength. The Lord blesses them with peace. Not when everything is perfectly clean, not when life is all put together, but right in the middle of the overwhelming mess. And I love that shift didn't happen overnight. It started small. Letting go of a few things, asking God for wisdom, taking one step at a time toward a little more peace. Because sometimes it's not about fixing everything. It's about remembering you're not doing it alone.
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0: Kids can say something so simple, and somehow it hits way deeper than it should. Hey, I'm Lindsay. You're listening to Your Morning Walk. I saw recently from a mom named Tanya. She asked her five-year-old how his day was, and he said it was awesome. So she asked the obvious follow-up, like, okay, what made it so awesome? And his answer, because I wanted it to be. That's it. No big event, no perfect circumstances, just he decided. And I love that, because somewhere along the way, we kind of lose that. We start waiting for the day to give us something good instead of choosing how we're going to show up in it. Meanwhile, this five-year-old has got it all figured out. Just out here like, yeah, today's awesome. That was the plan. And honestly, that might be the simplest mindset shift that we hear all day.
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1: 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He meets you with mercy right in the middle of your mess. Slowly, faithfully, He turns your story into something better, something more beautiful than you ever imagined. 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They're reminders that God is faithful and He's still at work, and that your story matters. 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
0: This is your morning walk.
10: Good morning. Happy Thursday, also known as Friday Eve. I hope you've had a great week so far. I'm Lindsay. Thanks for being here with me this morning. Stick around. I've got some Jesus music and some great stories all headed your way.

Maybe you're familiar with this feeling too. When nothing is technically wrong, but something just feels a little off. Hey, I'm Lindsay. You're listening to Your Morning Walk. I woke up at 3 a.m. the other night, like wide awake, staring at the ceiling, and I couldn't even tell you exactly why. It wasn't full-on anxiety, but it definitely wasn't peace either. Just this quiet, heavy uneasiness sitting on my chest. And maybe you felt that too lately. Not panic, not fear, just a low hum in the background. Whether it's about money or your schedule or things that you can't quite control. And right in the middle of that, these words from Matthew 6 hit a little different. Do not worry about your life. I almost hear it like, don't carry that uneasiness either. Because Jesus doesn't ignore what we feel. He redirects it. He says, look at the birds, look at the flowers, look at how your Father takes care of them. In other words, look at what's already true. You are seen, you are known, you are cared for. And I'm learning that peace doesn't always show up all at once. Sometimes it starts small, like taking a breath, like choosing gratitude, like remembering. You don't have to carry all of this by yourself. Jesus is there. He's just waiting on you to call on him. Seek first his kingdom, not as a formula, but as a posture. And maybe today that just looks like this. God, I don't even have the words for what I'm feeling, but I trust you with it.

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4: Yeah.
3: 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It says, God uses every story. 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He's writing the story of redemption, and you get to be a part of it. 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
4: That's amazing.
3: That and the timing for that was so amazing.
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1: Grave Robber by Crowder right here on Walk FM. I'm Lindsay. I hope you're having a wonderful Thursday morning. You're listening to Your Morning Walk. And coming up next, I've got Phil Wickham with The Battle Belongs. Then Jamie McDonald after that. Don't go anywhere.

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0: I want you to think about this. When was the last time you had a full-on belly laugh? Like, I'm talking tears coming from your eyes. You feel like you're getting gut punched. You're laughing so hard. Well, I had one of those moments yesterday, and honestly, I did not realize how much I needed it until it happened. Hey, I'm Lindsay. You're listening to Your Morning Walk. My husband and I went out to lunch with family yesterday. We got pancakes, just, you know, normal, wholesome moment, right? I'm over here with blueberries like a predictable human being, and my husband decided to change it up and go with peanut butter and chocolate chip pancakes, which sounds good in theory, right? Well, they ask for peanut butter on the side. My sister-in-law also got this. Waitress brings it out in a little cup, and it looks like peanut butter. So without hesitation, my husband just dumps the entire thing all over his pancakes. We're waiting on the syrup. Waitress comes back, and he's already taken a bite. And he goes, "Hey, is this peanut butter supposed to be spicy?" And we're all looking at him like, "What are you talking about? Peanut butter doesn't have a kick." So naturally, we double down and gaslight. I'm like, "Yeah, that's peanut butter. What do you mean? What else could it be?" Well, finally, I take a taste of it, and I immediately realize, like, oh no, this is not peanut butter. So the waitress tries it, and she goes, "Oh, I am so sorry. That is our A1 Ace sauce, which is like their steak sauce. So not peanut butter, steak sauce on pancakes." And I am telling you, we all lost it. Like, tears, can't breathe, full on belly laugh kind of moment. And my husband, Jordan, he's just like taking it in stride. Like, I mean, it wasn't that bad. He said, "I thought maybe I just had a bad bite." Like, sir, you just ate steak sauce on pancakes.
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0: spring cleaning has a way of revealing things you didn't even know were there. Like that random drawer you've been avoiding, or the mystery crumbs that somehow multiply overnight. Hey, I'm Lindsay. You're listening to Your Morning Walk. I came across something that takes attention to detail to a whole new level. Apparently, if you want to work as a housekeeper for the royal family, they have a test, and it's not what you'd expect. They don't hand you a mop or ask how you scrub a sink. They plant a dead fly somewhere in the room, and then they just wait. They walk you through the space, casually talking, pointing things out, and they're watching to see if you notice it. And not just notice it, but actually do something about it. Because here's the wild part. About half the people see it, but only 1 out of 10 will actually pick it up. And that's who gets the job. It's not really about the fly. It's about having the kind of awareness that says, hey, something's off here, and the initiative to handle it. You know, meanwhile, I'm just over here proud that I finally cleaned out my junk drawer. So pretty sure I would not survive 5 minutes in the palace.
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0: so excited for this event we've got coming up here soon, and that is our prayer walk. 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
10: Good morning. Happy Thursday. Also what I lovingly call Friday Eve. The weekend's almost here. I hope you've had a great week so far. It's been a great morning also. Stick around. I've got more stories and more

those moments that you're going out for something super simple, super casual, but it turns into a story that you know you're going to be telling people about later. Hey, I'm Lindsay. You're listening to Your Morning Walk. That was me yesterday evening. My husband, my parents, and our two golden retrievers, Danny and Winnie, we went out for ice cream. Already a win, honestly. But then, out of nowhere, I see this guy with a backpack ordering in front of us. But it's not just any backpack. There is a bird in this backpack, and it is a specially made backpack for her. Like, she's got her own little screen to look out. But naturally, I have questions. So I go up to him like, okay, I love your backpack, but I need some more details. And he proceeds to tell me that her name is Lila. She's a blue front Amazon parrot, just a year old. And he's had her since she was a hatchling. And get this, she goes everywhere with him. Grocery runs, outings like this, just everywhere except, of course, work. And the best part, he said it's her choice. Like, she decides if she wants to hop in the backpack and go. And apparently, she's always ready. So I'm standing there holding my ice cream, talking to a parrot named Lila. She's super sweet, by the way. And then she starts singing. And not just chirping. I'm talking, like, singing. And it is Mozart. And he said, oh, yeah, Mozart's her favorite. And I'm just thinking, how is this real life right now? Honestly, I went out for ice cream. I came home with a core memory, a new friend named Lila. And

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A little scripture, a little joy, and the music you love. 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
5: When do we stop cheering for people who give their best? My son, Eli, plays baseball, and he's only eight. The group that he plays in, the coach pitches.
6: Right.
5: And kids don't always get hits. It's baseball. But what I love is that when one of the littles strikes out, as they're walking back to the dugout, you hear people on our team cheering.
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5: I mean, clapping for him. Hey, good try. You'll get him next time.
6: Yep.
5: I love that. And I just was like, why don't we do this as they get a little older? Like, what level do they get to when you start just being mad at them because they struck out? Like, at least they were up there trying, right?
6: Right.
5: But I was thinking about all this, and then Eli actually got the game ball, and he was so excited. He was, like, cheering, jumping up and down. I got the game. He had to sign the ball last night. It was great. Awesome. I love it. But I'm like, I hope you never lose that enthusiasm, and I hope we never take that enthusiasm away.
6: Mm-hmm.
5: Just because you maybe don't always get the hit that you wanted to get.
6: Right.
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1: Happy Thursday. That was Brandon Lake with That's Who I Praise right here on Walk FM. I'm Lindsay. 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Going to keep the music rolling. Up next, I've got Zach Williams with Jesus Love.

0: I don't know about you, but when my space is starting to feel a little overwhelming, like I'm talking, it's not even that messy, but just a little bit of clutter sometimes also clutters my mind. Well, I'm Lindsay. You're listening to Your Morning Walk, and I read something that hit close to home because it wasn't really about clutter. It was about that feeling that comes with it. Like when life just starts to pile up, the to-do list, laundry, the stuff in the corners you keep meaning to get to, and by the end of the day, you're not just tired, you feel kind of defeated, especially when there's the pressure of spring cleaning. And the way it was described was so real, like sinking into floodwaters of it all. But then there's this verse from Psalm 29. The Lord rules over the floodwaters. The Lord gives his people strength. The Lord blesses them with peace. Not when everything is perfectly clean, not when life is all put together, but right in the middle of the overwhelming mess. And I love that shift didn't happen overnight. It started small. Letting go of a few things, asking God for wisdom, taking one step at a time toward a little more peace. Because sometimes it's not about fixing everything. It's about remembering you're not doing it alone.
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0: kids can say something so simple, and somehow it hits way deeper than it should. Hey, I'm Lindsay. You're listening to Your Morning Walk. I saw recently from a mom named Tanya. She asked her five-year-old how his day was, and he said it was awesome. So she asked the obvious follow-up, like, okay, what made it so awesome? And his answer, because I wanted it to be. That's it. No big event, no perfect circumstances, just he decided. And I love that, because somewhere along the way, we kind of lose that. We start waiting for the day to give us something good instead of choosing how we're going to show up in it. Meanwhile, this five-year-old has got it all figured out. Just out here like, yeah, today's awesome. That was the plan. And honestly, that might be the simplest mindset shift that we hear all day.
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The right song found you. That's a God story on Your Walk FM.

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1: So yesterday, set up a hammock out on the porch, and it was just what I needed. The little redheaded 4-year-old joined me. She'd never been in a hammock. It was really fun until it wasn't, when she didn't understand how the hammock worked, and she would get closer to me, and then we would start to swing and sway. But sometimes just even for 15, 20 minutes, just stopping the routine, stopping the chaos, stopping the busyness, and just swaying in the wind was good for my heart and my mind. And so I just encourage you, even if you don't have a hammock, just stop. Take some time outside. Feel the breeze.
2: Enjoy it.
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1: I have always loved the Kentucky Derby, but this year felt a little different. Golden Tempo came from dead last all the way to first in the final moments of the race. His jockey, Jose Ortiz, shared before the race, "I can do all things through Christ who strengthens me." And if you look closely, even the horse, the blaze marking on his forehead is in the shape of a cross. Let me tell you, it felt like a God wink. In Matthew chapter 20, verse 16, it says, "So the last will be first and the first will be last." And maybe that's a great reminder for today, because maybe I've been feeling behind or overlooked or like I'm running but not gaining any ground. And I'm reminded that God's not finished with my story. He has a way of taking what looks like last place and turning it into something victorious. Nothing is impossible with him. And sometimes he'll even use a horse race to remind me.
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1: First Chronicles is like a list of names.
2: Yes.
1: Basically, it's this person begat that person, begat that person, begat mm-hmm. that person. But I had to share about this because last couple of weeks, we've been in Spring Fundraiser here at Walk FM, and we've been talking a lot about the stories that are created through the songs. And this was the devotion that we did with my son Eli on Friday night after the fundraiser. Eli's 8 years old, and he's, you know, struggling through it like everybody else.
2: Yeah.
1: But listen to what it says about this section. It says, God uses every story. Mm. It may seem boring to read long lists of names, but each name is a person, and each person has a story just like you have a story. God can use every single person and every single story in his story. He's writing the story of redemption, and you get to be a part of it. How cool is that?
2: That's amazing.
1: That and the timing for that was so amazing.
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0: Every life tells a story, and maybe your story has a few chapters you wish you could skip. 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Still, somehow, God keeps showing up. He meets you with mercy right in the middle of your mess. Slowly, faithfully, he turns your story into something better, something more beautiful than you ever imagined. The songs you hear on your Walk FM aren't just music. They're reminders that God is faithful and he's still at work, and that your story matters. Your life is a God story, and he's not done with you yet.

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2: innovators have created a machine that actually rewards crows for picking up litter. 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
1: When do we stop cheering for people who give their best? My son, Eli, plays baseball, and he's only eight. The group that he plays in, the coach pitches.
2: Right.
1: And kids don't always get hits. It's baseball. But what I love is that when one of the littles strikes out, as they're walking back to the dugout, you hear people on our team cheering.
2: That's awesome.
1: I mean, clapping for him. Hey, good try. You'll get him next time.
2: Yep.
1: I love that. And I just was like, why don't we do this as they get a little older? Like, what level do they get to when you start just being mad at them because they struck out? At least they were up there trying, right?
2: Right.
1: But I was thinking about all this, and then Eli actually got the game ball, and he was so excited. He was like cheering, jumping up and down. I got the game. He had to sign the ball last night. It was great. Awesome. I love it. But I'm like, I hope you never lose that enthusiasm. And I hope we never take that enthusiasm away just because you maybe don't always get the hit that you wanted to get.
2: Right.
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1: You know you're officially an adult when a new blender feels genuinely exciting. This weekend, I became the proud owner of a brand new Ninja blender, and I am not exaggerating when I say I was pumped about it. 10-year-old me would have wanted the latest new electronic gadget. 30-year-old me is over here admiring smoothie settings and blade power. 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Usually I'm grabbing one on the go somewhere, but that has started to add up money-wise, so now I'm making them at home, and suddenly I feel like I have my life together for approximately 7 minutes each morning. There is something kind of funny about how the little things change as you grow up. 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

0: Happy Ascension Day to you. You're listening to Walk FM. Kyle and Derek. And it's a special day on the calendar because it has been 40 days since Easter Sunday. And if you didn't realize, that's what it's been. And it says over in the book of Acts that Jesus, after his ascension or after his resurrection, was with the disciples for 40 days. And then he ascended up into heaven. So today is Ascension Day. It's a day to remember that Christ has gone up and been seated at the right hand of God. He reigns now and forever, and one day he'll be coming back. We're looking forward to that day. Amen?
1: Amen.
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1: You know, when you get those newfound wills and that newfound freedom in life, usually what comes next is some kind of relationship with a, you know, girlfriend for most 16-year-old boys, right?
2: Okay.
1: I think so.
2: I don't know, but
1: yeah. I think that's just that's the way it goes. Hey,
2: I couldn't drive. That's why I don't know.
1: That's true. It's Derek and Kyle. Thanks for listening to Walk FM. So my son Zeke, he's got this little girl he's been hanging out with. One of their favorite things is to go to one of the local little ice cream places after school when neither one of them have anything. And like, dad's not home from work yet, you know, and it's like, hey, we've got some freedom. Let's go out and get this ice cream. And so the other day, I check his location because I need him to run an errand for me. And I see that that's where he's at. And so I already know. Okay, let's have some fun here. And so I have my daughter, she's 4, in the back seat, and we sneak up and park right next to them, and they don't see us, and they're just eating their ice cream, hanging out, having a good time. And I call him, and before I can say anything, from the back seat, his 4-year-old little sister yells, "Busted! Getting ice cream with your girlfriend!" Yep, that is the exact reaction we all had. And man, it was so fun. Oh, the little sister, she's gonna have so much fun for so many years, I feel like, until she needs to remember this is all going to be repaid
2: oh yeah
1: in about 12 or 20 years,
2: yeah, 30, 34.

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0: 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It's not a coincidence. It's your God story.

Hey, it's Derek and Kyle. We want to personally invite you. We might not see you at Walmart or out in the community, so take this as our personal invitation to join us the first Saturday in June at 10 a.m. at Barbersville Park, Shelter 9. If you know where the pond is, you won't miss us. We're going to be doing our prayer walk there. We're going to be praying for our community, the churches. We're praying for recovery in people's lives, whether it's from addiction or just hurts in their life. We are rallying and we believe this is going to be an opportunity that y'all, through this, we're praying for revival, that God would just come in with a fresh wind, fresh fire in our community and radically change lives. We want to personally invite you to join us that morning, 10 a.m., Barbersville Park, Shelter House 9.

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0: little while ago, I mentioned to you that today is the day when we remember that Jesus ascended up into heaven. It tells a story over in Acts chapter 1 of his ascension. And just as Jesus was ascending into heaven, he says to the disciples, he says, you will receive power when the Holy Spirit comes upon you, and you will be my witnesses in Jerusalem and Judea and Samaria and to the ends of the earth. And I want to encourage you with those words to remember that as someone who follows Jesus, you have the power of the Holy Spirit. Go use that power to share the good news about Jesus with others, because everybody needs to know.
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2: I have always loved the Kentucky Derby, but this year felt a little different. Golden Tempo came from dead last all the way to first in the final moments of the race. His jockey, Jose Ortiz, shared before the race, "I can do all things through Christ who strengthens me." And if you look closely, even the horse, the blaze marking on his forehead is in the shape of a cross. Let me tell you, it felt like a God wink. In Matthew chapter 20, verse 16, it says, "So the last will be first and the first will be last." And maybe that's a great reminder for today, because maybe I've been feeling behind or overlooked or like I'm running but not gaining any ground. And I'm reminded that God's not finished with my story. He has a way of taking what looks like last place and turning it into something victorious. Nothing is impossible with Him. And sometimes He'll even use a horse race to remind me.
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0: What is that time of year? We're coming up on graduation season. If your college students haven't already graduated, your high school students are getting ready to. We're right in the middle of that season. And maybe you're thinking about what to give as a graduation gift. I came across this as a list of kind of some ideas, some things that might be appreciated. One said, how about a blanket made out of old T-shirts? It could be shirts that they wore for clubs and sports in high school and things like that that they're probably not going to wear again, but it could be repurposed into a blanket. I'm thinking you kind of needed to be like thinking ahead of that.
1: Yeah, that one probably. That one,
0: it seems like it took some planning.
1: We like IOUs.
0: Now is probably not the time. but the next one says, how about a crock pot? You know, because they're going to go away to real life and need to be able to cook, and a crock pot is a good thing. One suggestion said noise-canceling headphones. Another said, how about a hammock? Mm. Remind them the importance of relaxing. I know for Derek, that would be a great a great solution. He loves his hammock. One says a portable charger. And there could be all kinds of different ideas. I'm just personally sitting over here going, what about cash?
1: Cold hard cash.
0: Just that seems like the easiest thing. They can go get what they want, right?
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0: So what do you do when the confetti's fallen, the graduation tassels have been moved to the other side? How do you deal with the aftermath? Hey, it's Derek and Kyle. Thanks for listening to Walk FM. That emotional crash is a real thing after graduation. For a lot, it's 12, 13 years in the making for a high school graduate. It is even more. We won't say how long it took me to graduate college. But there is emotions, there is joy, but there's also a little bit of sorrow and longing for those memories that you just have to go look at them, and because they're not going to be in high school or college.
1: They're all grown up now.
0: A couple things you can do. Don't rush to take it all down. Mm. The first nature is just party's over, grab the garbage bags, let's just take it all down. No, leave it up. Experience it for a little while longer. No one says you have to rush. Save what matters. Go through, save the card, say all the things so that maybe one day down the road you scrapbook it, you have it to go look back and look at. Let yourself be tired. It's busy. There's parties, there's graduation ceremonies, there's award nights, there's all kinds of things. You're going to be busy. It's okay to be tired. And lastly, don't compare your reaction, because everybody feels differently. Maybe somebody in your family is just happy and it's not a big deal. Maybe you're in your feels because they're all grown up. To each their own. Let everybody just be where they are, and let's not compare with how other people are handling it.

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0: some things in me, it's just, that's a part of your job. Like,
1: right.
0: Our part of our job is we show up and hang out with you. Like, that's a part of our job.
1: I accept tips, but
0: you're not helping this out. We would love to know, what's your thoughts on this? Can you help us? Like, you know, even growing up, it was like, this is how much you tip. If mm-hmm. it goes above, it's this. But now I feel like you get handed the iPad and it has numbers that are double what we were like, supposed to.
1: Yeah, you wouldn't have even thought about that.
0: No. And so I just want to make sure, as someone that loves Jesus and has been told to love others well,
1: right,
0: that I am loving others well. I just am lost at this point.
1: Yeah.
0: Will you call us at 877-456-9361 and just help a two guys out?
1: What are your rules for tipping?
0: Yes.

0: Hey, it's Walk FM. It's Kyle and Derek. And we just wanted to say thank you again so much for every single person who has been a part of our spring fundraiser. You know, my son, Eli, he's 8 years old. He was so excited on day one of fundraiser to come over and give what he had. And what he had was $22.25. Like, he gave what he had because he believes in this ministry. And I know every other person, every single person who has given to this ministry, you give because you believe in what we do, because you believe God speaks to you, you believe God speaks to others, you believe God uses this in our community, and we just want to say thank you so much. I know you could give your money anywhere you want to. Thank you for giving through Walk FM.
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3: innovators have created a machine that actually rewards crows for picking up litter. 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
1: Swalk FM, it's Kyle and Derek. You know, music can be so important because it just helps us to remember things. It helps us to, like, you know, get our minds in the right place. That's right. Why when you're a kid, they teach you songs like Head and Shoulders, Knees and Toes, that kind of thing, right? Why don't we do the same thing as adults?
2: It's like, a good question.
1: Like, why don't we sing things like, you know, wallet, glasses, keys and phone, keys and phone? Because I really need to sing that, like, every time I leave the house.
2: Me too. I think I do.
3: It's Kyle and Derek. Hmm? Or Derek and Kyle. Hmm. Whatever it is, thanks for listening to Walk FM.

0: So with the boom of AI, I don't know about y'all, but I turn to it quite often for just those quick answers that we need. Hey, it's Derek and Kyle. Thanks for listening to Walk FM. But Saul, recently, there's one specific area that we shouldn't really rely on those quick answers.
1: Okay.
0: Any medical advice. They did a study. I don't know who did the study, but they apparently, it's people that know, kind of asked it some questions, and only 43% of the time was it right. So apparently you're just going to need a second opinion.
1: Yeah. Well, I mean, this kind of makes sense because if you tell something like GPT, like, yeah, I don't think you're right, I think it should be this, then it'll tell you why you were correct to think that way. So it's wishy-washy and stuff.
0: So anyways, don't turn there. It's easier. Use telehealth. Go to the doctor.
1: Right.
0: Ask your mom or your grandma. They probably know.

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0: You don't always see the impact, but God does. This isn't just radio. It's God working through ordinary people. And it's all made possible because you gave. 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
1: Thank you.
0: Kyle and Derek. And it's a special day on the calendar because it has been 40 days since Easter Sunday. And if you didn't realize, that's what it's been. And it says over in the book of Acts that Jesus, after his ascension or after his resurrection, was with the disciples for 40 days, and then he ascended up into heaven. So today is Ascension Day. It's a day to remember that Christ has gone up and been seated at the right hand of God. He reigns now and forever, and one day he'll be coming back. We're looking forward to that day. Amen.

Two dads, four kids, at least 63 bad dad jokes. And yes, they'll share them all. Sorry about that. It's Kyle and Derek on Walk FM.

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0: You know, when you get those newfound wills and that newfound freedom in life, usually what comes next is some kind of relationship with a, you know, girlfriend for most 16-year-old boys, right?
1: Okay.
0: I think so.
1: I don't know, but.
0: Yeah, yeah. I think that's just the way it goes. Hey,
1: I couldn't drive. That's why I don't know.
0: That's okay. True. It's Derek and Kyle. Thanks for listening to Walk FM. So my son Zeke, he's got this little girl he's been hanging out with. One of their favorite things is to go to one of the local little ice cream places after school when neither one of them have anything. And like, dad's not home from work yet, you know, and it's like, hey, we've got some freedom. Let's go out and get this ice cream. And So the other day, I check his location because I need him to run an errand for me. And I see that that's where he's at. And so I already know. Okay, let's have some fun here. And so I have my daughter, she's 4, in the back seat, and we sneak up and park right next to them, and they don't see us, and they're just eating their ice cream, hanging out, having a good time. And I call him, and before I can say anything, from the back seat, his 4-year-old little sister yells, "Busted! Getting ice cream with your girlfriend!" Yep, that is the exact reaction we all had. And man, it was so fun. Oh, the little sister, she's gonna have so much fun for so many years, I feel like, until she needs to remember this is all going to be repaid.
1: Oh yeah,
0: in about 12 or 20 years.
1: Yeah, 30 34.
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3: You know you're officially an adult when a new blender feels genuinely exciting. 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Usually, I'm grabbing one on the go somewhere, but that has started to add up money-wise, so now I'm making them at home, and suddenly I feel like I have my life together for approximately 7 minutes each morning. There is something kind of funny about how the little things change as you grow up. 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

0: Hey, it's Derek and Kyle. We want to personally invite you. We might not see you at Walmart or out in the community, so take this as our personal invitation to join us the first Saturday in June at 10 a.m. at Barbersville Park, Shelter 9. If you know where the pond is, you won't miss us. We're going to be doing our prayer walk there. We're going to be praying for our community, the churches. We're praying for recovery in people's lives, whether it's from addiction or just hurts in their life. We are rallying, and we believe this is going to be an opportunity that y'all, through this, we're praying for revival, that God would just come in with a fresh wind, fresh fire in our community and radically change lives. We want to personally invite you to join us that morning, 10 a.m., Barbersville Park, Shelter House 9.
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little while ago, I mentioned to you that today is the day when we remember that Jesus ascended up into heaven. It tells a story over in Acts chapter 1 of his ascension. And just as Jesus was ascending into heaven, he says to the disciples, he says, you will receive power when the Holy Spirit comes upon you, and you will be my witnesses in Jerusalem and Judea and Samaria and to the ends of the earth. And I want to encourage you with those words to remember that as someone who follows Jesus, you have the power of the Holy Spirit. Go use that power to share the good news about Jesus with others, because everybody needs to know.

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0: that time of year. We're coming up on graduation season. If you're college students haven't already graduated, your high school students are getting ready to. We're right in the middle of that season, and maybe you're thinking about what to give as a graduation gift. I came across this as a list of kind of some ideas, some things that might be appreciated. One said, how about a blanket made out of old T-shirts? It could be shirts that they wore for clubs and sports in high school and things like that that they're probably not going to wear again, but it could be repurposed into a blanket. I'm thinking you kind of needed to be like thinking ahead of that.
1: Yeah, that one. That one,
0: it seems like it took some planning.
1: We like IOUs.
0: Now is probably not the time. But the next one says, how about a crock pot? You know, because they're going to go away to real life and need to be able to cook, and a crock pot is a good thing. One suggestion said noise canceling headphones. Another said, how about a hammock? Remind them the importance of relaxing. I know for Derek, that would be a great, a great solution. He loves his hammock. One says a portable charger. And there could be all kinds of different ideas. I'm just personally sitting over here going, what about cash?
1: Cold hard cash.
0: Just that seems like the easiest thing. They can go get what they want, right?

It's not Kyle, then Derek. It's Derek and Kyle on Walk FM. Let's face it, your afternoon just got a whole lot cooler.

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0: So what do you do when the confetti's fallen, the graduation tassels have been moved to the other side? How do you deal with the aftermath? Hey, it's Derek and Kyle. Thanks for listening to Walk FM. That emotional crash is a real thing after graduation. For a lot, it's 12, 13 years in the making for a high school graduate. It is even more. We won't say how long it took me to graduate college. But there is emotions, there is joy, but there's also a little bit of sorrow and longing for those memories that you just have to go look at them, and because they're not going to be in high school or college.
1: They're all grown up now.
0: A couple things you can do. Don't rush to take it all down. Mm. The first nature is just party's over, grab the garbage bags, let's just take it all down. No, leave it up. Experience it for a little while longer. No one says you have to rush. Save what matters. Go through, save the card, say all the things so that maybe one day down the road you scrapbook it, you have it to go look back and look at. Let yourself be tired. It's busy. There's parties, there's graduation ceremonies, there's award nights, there's all kinds of things. You're going to be busy. It's okay to be tired. And lastly, don't compare your reaction, because everybody feels differently. Maybe somebody in your family is just happy and it's not a big deal. Maybe you're in your feels because they're all grown up. To each their own. Let everybody just be where they are, and let's not compare with how other people are handling it.
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3: I have always loved the Kentucky Derby, but this year felt a little different. Golden Tempo came from dead last all the way to first in the final moments of the race. His jockey, Jose Ortiz, shared before the race, "I can do all things through Christ who strengthens me." And if you look closely, even the horse, the blaze marking on his forehead is in the shape of a cross. Let me tell you, it felt like a God wink. In Matthew chapter 20, verse 16, it says, "So the last will be first and the first will be last." And maybe that's a great reminder for today, because maybe I've been feeling behind or overlooked or like I'm running but not gaining any ground. And I'm reminded that God's not finished with my story. He has a way of taking what looks like last place and turning it into something victorious. Nothing is impossible with him. And sometimes he'll even use a horse race to remind me.
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0: can't be the only one that has this dilemma on a daily basis. Hey, it's Derek and Kyle. Thanks for listening to Walk FM. And that dilemma, Kyle, is who do I tip and who do I not? Because I feel like we have got out of control. And hear my heart. Yeah. I worked in the food industry. Mm-hmm. I get the value of tips and how people depend on it.
1: Yeah, some really do have to have the tips to get by. I get that.
0: I get that. But I feel like we are tipping everybody. Like before long, I feel like the mailman is going to start knocking on my door and asking if I want to give him a tip for bringing the mail, or the ticket taker at the movie. Like, I don't get it. Like, some things in me, it's just, that's a part of your job. Like,
1: right.
0: Our part of our job is we show up and hang out with you. Like, that's a part of our job.
1: I accept tips, but
0: you're not helping this out. We would love to know, what's your thoughts on this? Can you help us? Like, you know, even growing up, it was like, this is how much you tip. If it goes above, it's this. But now I feel like you get handed the iPad and it has numbers that are double what we were supposed to.
1: Yeah, you wouldn't have even thought about that.
0: No. And so I just want to make sure, as someone that loves Jesus and has been told to love others well,
1: right,
0: that I am loving others well. I just am lost at this point. Yeah. Will you call us at 877-456-9361? And just help two guys out.
1: What are your rules for tipping?
0: Yes.
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Hey, it's Walk FM. It's Kyle and Derek, and we just wanted to say thank you again so much for every single person who has been a part of our spring fundraiser. You know, my son Eli, he's 8 years old. He was so excited on day one of fundraiser to come over and give what he had. And what he had was $22.25. Like, he gave what he had because he believes in this ministry. And I know every other person, every single person who has given to this ministry, you give because you believe in what we do, because you believe God speaks to you, you believe God speaks to others, you believe God uses this in our community, and we just want to say thank you so much. I know you could give your money anywhere you want to. Thank you for giving through Walk FM.

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0: Swalk FM, it's Kyle and Derek. You know, music can be so important because it just helps us to remember things. It helps us to, like, you know, get our minds in the right place. That's right. Why when you're a kid, they teach you songs like Head and Shoulders, Knees and Toes, that kind of thing, right? Why don't we do the same thing as adults?
1: It's a good question.
0: Like, why don't we sing things like, you know, wallet, glasses, keys and phone, keys and phone? 'Cause I really need to sing that, like, every time I leave the house.
1: Me too. I think I do.

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0: So with the boom of AI, I don't know about y'all, but I turn to it quite often for just those quick answers that we need. Hey, it's Derek and Kyle. Thanks for listening to Walk FM. But Saul, recently, there's one specific area that we shouldn't really rely on those quick answers.
1: Okay.
0: Any medical advice. They did a study. I don't know who did the study, but they apparently it's people that know, kind of asked it some questions, and only 43% of the time was it right. So apparently you're just going to need a second opinion.
1: Yeah. Well, I mean, this kind of makes sense because if you tell something like GPT, like, I don't think you're right, I think it should be this, then it'll tell you why you were correct to think that way. So it's wishy-washy and stuff.
0: So anyways, don't turn there. It's easier. Use telehealth. Go to the doctor.
1: Right.
0: Ask your mom or your grandma. They probably know.
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3: innovators have created a machine that actually rewards crows for picking up litter. I am not kidding. 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And then boom, snack earned. 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They're incredibly smart. They're problem solvers, just little feathered overachievers. 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
0: 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My

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0: In case you missed it on your morning walk.
3: You know you're officially an adult when a new blender feels genuinely exciting. This weekend, I became the proud owner of a brand new Ninja blender, and I am not exaggerating when I say I was pumped about it. 10-year-old me would have wanted the latest new electronic gadget. 30-year-old me is over here admiring smoothie settings and blade power. But honestly, I've been trying to do a better job getting enough protein in and eating good, and lately, I've been on a big smoothie kick. Usually, I'm grabbing one on the go somewhere, but that has started to add up money-wise, so now I'm making them at home, and suddenly I feel like I have my life together for approximately 7 minutes each morning. There is something kind of funny about how the little things change as you grow up. Your version of joy kind of just starts looking a little different.
0: 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Pages marked by loss or fear or questions with no answers. Still, somehow, God keeps showing up. He meets you with mercy right in the middle of your mess. Slowly, faithfully, He turns your story into something better, something more beautiful than you ever imagined. The songs you hear on your Walk FM aren't just music. They're reminders that God is faithful and He's still at work, and that your story matters. Your life is a God story, and He's not done with you yet.

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0: In case you missed it on your morning walk,
3: I have always loved the Kentucky Derby, but this year felt a little different. Golden Tempo came from dead last all the way to first in the final moments of the race. His jockey, Jose Ortiz, shared before the race, "I can do all things through Christ who strengthens me." And if you look closely, even the horse, the blaze marking on his forehead is in the shape of a cross. Let me tell you, it felt like a God wink. In Matthew chapter 20, verse 16, it says, "So the last will be first and the first will be last." And maybe that's a great reminder for today. Because maybe I've been feeling behind or overlooked or like I'm running but not gaining any ground. And I'm reminded that God's not finished with my story. He has a way of taking what looks like last place and turning it into something victorious. Nothing is impossible with Him. And sometimes He'll even use a horse race to remind me.
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2: 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But sometimes just even for 15, 20 minutes, just stopping the routine, stopping the chaos, stopping the busyness, and just swaying in the wind was good for my heart and my mind. And so I just encourage you, even if you don't have a hammock, just stop. 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